0: Radio Atlantis. Il est midi.
1: All aboard! Come along, folks. We're headed for Big Cactus Country. And at the controls, your host of hosts, Johnny Dapier.
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secrets can you keep? Cause this is tune I found that makes me think of you somehow, and I play it on repeat until I fall asleep, spilling drinks on my settee.

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I didn't know what was happening. So I looked up at my friend Terry and said, "Did you hear that? Didn't you hear someone scream?"